of me, I make you high. Take a sniff of me, I make you feel fine. Take a shot of me, I make you blind. Take too much of me, I'll make you

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1: 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Things that happened in the past only happened in your mind, only in your mind.

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Dragons have been bled. Gentleness is everywhere. Fear is just in your head. 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

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And you'd say, well, you've got to move on. But you'd say to you that you have to find your way around.

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Tossing champion belts and gems is for the poems. I rip your hair from your neck. Tossing champion belts and gems is for the poems. Boss. Tossing champion belts and gems is for the poems. I rip your hair from your neck. Tossing champion belts and gems is for the poems. Boss. Tossing champion belts and gems is for the poems. I rip your hair from your neck. Tossing champion belts and gems is for the poems. Boss.

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There is no survival. 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

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Herbs is important, but herbs is more important to the people who accept it yet, because that is a reality. I mean, it's not selling selling something that you crave, but you check it in your sense and say, herb is a plant. 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Why these people want to do so much good for everyone?